0: these fans at my shows, but your face never shows up here.
1: Damn.
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0: time.
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3: Nowe błyszczą diamenty, ozdabiam nimi zęby. A ty pij za te błędy, rano kacy i zakręty. 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Słucham Hendrixa i w to wbijam chór.